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1: June, hello, June. 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What can I do for you?
2: Yeah, I hope you can help me here, Bill. 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